Jason Aldean, Don't Tell on Me, his latest on Big Country 98.9 WOKO. Starting off 8 o'clock on this wonderful Wednesday night, my name is Glenn with Florida Georgia Line.

Country 98.9 WOKO at Florida Georgia Line. It's Cruz. Love it to you on this wonderful Wednesday night. Josh Ross on the way. Also, Chase Matthew got his latest Luke Combs coming up for you, too. All sorts of great concerts on our website right now, WOKO.com/concerts. Luke Bryan and Luke Combs, two dates coming up on the same days, May 29th and 30th. Luke Bryan is Word on the Street Tour, Bank and H Pavilion. Special guests Ray Lynn, Carly Scott Collins, Zach John King, and DJ Rock. And Luke Combs is My Kind of Saturday Night Tour, two nights in Montreal with special guests Dierks Bentley, Ty Myers, Jake Worthington, and Thelma and James. All these shows and many more you can check out at WOKO.com/concerts. Brought to you

0: pours on Big Country 98.9 WOKO. Glove, it's you on this wonderful Wednesday night. Thank you so very much for spending your evening with us. Coming up, another look at your NBC 5 weather forecast and Lone Star with a WOKO flashback right here on Big Country.
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0: mostly clear and cool tonight, the low 47. Then tomorrow, sunshine with a high of 59. Still mostly clear tomorrow night with a low of 42. And by Friday, still sunny, but it is warmer with a high of 67. I'm NBC5 Chief Meteorologist Tyler Jankowski.
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Amazed, your WOCO flashback on Big Country 98.9 WOKO. Glenn here on this wonderful Wednesday night. Megan Maroney, her new album Cloud at 9 is out, and she's got a tour to go along with it. July 7th, making a stop at TD Garden in Boston. Here she is with Beautiful Things on Big Country.

0: Big Country 98.9 WOKO, Blake Shelton, Stay Country or Die Trying. Live with you on this wonderful Wednesday night. Old Dominion headed your way. Also, new music from Luke Combs and Russell Dickerson when we come back.
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It's Memory Lane. Look with you and a peek at your workday weather for tomorrow. Starting off in the early morning, temperature is quite chilly, mid to high 40s for the low for the day, 46 around 6 a.m. Sunny, partly sunny throughout the day, and no predicted chance of rain as well. And we'll see the high temperatures for tomorrow in the mid to high 50s, maybe low 60s for your commute home. 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

Rover Red Ranger kind of guy, but Blue Tacoma does sound pretty nice. Russell Dickerson here on Big Country 98.9 WOKO. Glove with you coming up on 9 o'clock. Billy Currington on the way with Lainey Wilson now. Watermelon Moonshine on Big Country.

Big Country 98.9 WOKO with Ella Langley and Morgan Wallen. Their latest, I Can't Love You Anymore, starting off 9 o'clock on this wonderful Wednesday night. Glenn here with you, and we are wrapping up the Tail Wagon 16 round of Mutt Mayhem on WOKO. Details on the way, and your chance to get your votes in before we wrap it up next.

0: Take My Name on Big Country 98.9 WOKO. Glenn, here on this wonderful Wednesday night, Scotty McCreery and Hootie on the way. Also, Low Cash, love hearing from those two. They've got a brand new song out, Wrong Hearts. We'll check it out in just a bit. Luke Combs as well, but right now, Mudge of Mayhem is going on and going strong on WOKO. We are in the Tail Wagon 16. Mutt Mayhem is our bracket-style tournament to crown the cutest pooch in Vermont and Northern New York. We skipped the madness in March to celebrate the mayhem in Mayhem. All right, here we go. Head to WOKO.com right now. 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But now's the last chance for this round because it's going to close tomorrow morning, 8 a.m. And we're going to move on to our next round of eight dogs. So the Tail Wagon 16, be sure to get your votes in if you haven't already. 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

0: 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Glenn with you with another love song on the way from Cody Johnson and Carrie Underwood. Also, another look at your NBC 5 weather forecast. When we come back on Big Country.
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6: Mostly clear and cool tonight, the low 47. Then tomorrow, sunshine with a high of 59. Still mostly clear tomorrow night with a low of 42. And by Friday, still sunny, but it is warmer with a high of 67. I'm NBC5 Chief Meteorologist Tyler J.

Cody Johnson and Carrie Underwood teaming up. It's I'm Gonna Love You on Big Country 98.9 WOKO. Glenn here, Jason Aldean on the way. Also, Chase Beckham after Jordan Davis.

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It's Morgan Wallen and I Got Better. Glenn, here in a look at your overnight forecast. Mostly clear skies overnight. No predicted chance of rain. We'll see overnight lows in the mid to high 40s.

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Country 98.9 WOKO, Corey Kent and Co Wetzel. It's Rocky Mountain Low, starting off 10 o'clock on this wonderful Wednesday night. Glenn here with you. Thank you so very much for doing the right thing and spending your evening with us. One of my all-time favorites here, Zach Brown Band. It's Chicken Fried on Big Country.

0: Brown Band Chicken Fried on Big Country 98.9 WOKO. Glenn here on this wonderful Wednesday night. And tomorrow morning, the morning roundup is going to have another chance for you to win Luke Bryan tickets for a show at Bank NH Pavilion Friday, May 29th. Luke has just announced a new album in September called Signs. So while Bill and Rod Hill will ask you about some signs and you tell them what's down the road to win, it is all tomorrow and Friday, your next chances to win with big fun and big tickets. It's only on Big Country 98.9 WOKO.
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Country 98.9 WOKO, Luke Bryan Country, and she knows it. Love you on this wonderful Wednesday night. Here's Morgan Wallen and Wasted on You.

0: Big Country 98.9 WOKO, Morgan Wallen, and Wasted on You. You live with you on this wonderful Wednesday night. Ella Langley on the way, also Riley Green after some late night news. A study found that people have moral outrage towards voluntarily childless couples. How dare they actually get sleep at night? Country music fans, the all-new WOKO Country Club is here. 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
7: Mostly clear and cool tonight, the low 47. Then tomorrow, sunshine with a high of 59. Still mostly clear tomorrow night with a low of 42. And by Friday, still sunny, but it is warmer with a high of 67. I'm NBC5 Chief Meteorologist Tyler Jankowski.

Ella Langley, it's Warren for the Wind on Big Country 98.9 WOKO. Glenn McHugh, O'Reilly Green says he's ready to record an entire album of duets with Ella, of course. No such project is officially on the horizon yet, but their success, the songs like You Look Like, You Love Me, and Don't Mind If I Do, has led to some speculation from fans.

0: On it. Big Country 98.9 WOKOK, Brown and Marshmallow. It's Miles on it. Glenn with you on this wonderful Wednesday night. Wishing a happy Big Country birthday to John Party today, 41 years young.
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Country 98.9 WOKO. It's Chris Jansen, me, and a beer. Glenn, with you on this wonderful Wednesday night with a look at your workday weather for tomorrow. Sunny throughout the day, no predicted chance of rain. Starting off in the morning with your commute, we'll see those low temperatures that we've been talking about in the mid to high 40s. High tomorrow, mid to high 50s.

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Linda here with you coming up on 11 o'clock. Bailey Zimmerman on the way. Luke Bryan, too, after Low Cash.

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1: 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Good luck with you on this wonderful Wednesday night, last hour for me, so let's make it count, shall we? It's Darius Rucker.

0: Chris Rucker. It's all right on Big Country 98.9 WOKL. You love it you on this wonderful Wednesday night. Tyler Hubbard on the way. Also, new music from Vincent Mason and Keith Urban coming up to his big one. Well, Mutt Mayhem is going on, and we are now entering the final hours of our Tail Wagon 16 round. Mutt Mayhem is our bracket style tournament to crown the cutest pooch in Vermont and Northern New York. 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

Big Country 98.9 WOKO, Vincent Mason, it's Wish You Well. Glove it to you on this wonderful Wednesday night with a WOKO flashback on the way after Keith Urban, Somebody Like You, on Big Country.

0: Keith Urban, Somebody Like You on Big Country 98.9 WOKO. Love it to you on this wonderful Wednesday night, and getting to be that time of night where you might be ready to head off to bed, rest your head, count some sheep, and head to sleep. And if that seems like the case, hope you have sweet dreams and a wonderful night tonight. But if you might be staying up all night with us, well, hey, thanks for hanging around. Another look at your NBC 5 weather is on the way, and Alan Jackson with Jimmy Buffett on a WOKO flashback next.
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10: Mostly clear and cool tonight, a low 47. Then tomorrow, sunshine with a high of 59. Still mostly clear tomorrow night with a low of 42. And by Friday, still sunny, but it is warmer with a high of 67. I'm NBC5 Chief Meteorologist Tyler Jankowski.
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2: 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It's 5 o'clock somewhere. Your WOKO flashback from Alan Jackson and Jimmy Buffett. Lenny here with you in the latest from Tucker Wentworth.

0: Jelly Roll with Heart of Stone on Big Country 98.9 WOKO. Good luck to you on this wonderful Wednesday night. Thomas Rhett, Ryan the Green headed your way. Also, Morgan Wallen when we come back.
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I think it sounds great. Thomas Surratt and Ride the Green half of me on Big Country 98.9 WOKO. Cliff, it's you and a look at your overnight and workday weather for tomorrow. Mostly clear skies throughout the night. No predicted chance of rain. We'll see overnight lows reach the mid to high 40s. 46 will be the lowest around 6 a.m., so your morning commute is going to be a little bit chilly. Temperatures tomorrow warming up. We'll see the mid to high 50s for most of the afternoon, maybe low 60s as you're heading home from work. 60 degrees around 5 o'clock. Mostly sunny throughout the day. Also, no predicted chance of rain. Here's Morgan Wallen. 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
1: Jake Owen on Big Country, 98.9 WOKO. I was Jack, you were Diane. Glenn, you're here on this wonderful Wednesday night. Soon to be a thrilling Thursday morning as we turn that clock over to midnight once again to start off a brand new day. And that is going to be wrapping up my time for tonight. But I do want to thank you so very much for doing the right thing and spending your evening with us, of course. And I hope to catch you back here tomorrow night. 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Just click that big listen live button at the top right of the screen. You can't miss it. Casey coming up next, going to burn some of that midnight oil with more Big Country favorites for you. Until next time, remember, be blessed, don't be stressed. I've been Glenn, and from all of us at Big Country 98.9 WOKO, have a wonderful night and a wonderful work day tomorrow. See ya!

George Burge and Luke Bryan on Big Country 98.9 WOKL. Casey here. Happy Thursday morning or Wednesday evening, however you're looking at it. This next artist closed out the ACMs by playing The Gambler as a tribute to Don Schlitz. Here's Blake Shelton with Honeybee on WOKL.

Lake Shelton on Big Country 98.9 WOKO. I am so excited that we are just around the corner from our Memorial Day summer kickoff weekend on WOKO. We'll be rolling out the best summer songs from now and back in the day. We start Friday. Make sure you are tuned in to WOKO. Here's Sam Hunt and Country House.

0: Big Country 98.9 WOKO with the latest from Kenny Chesney and Carry On. That came out just about 10 days ago, I believe. So, pretty cool story out of Warren. They just dug up a time capsule that had been buried since 1976. Inside, it was old ski passes, tennis balls, letters, even ski boots from back in the day. It was buried during their bicentennial celebration. I would have loved to have been there when they first opened it. What an exciting moment that was for the town. Here's Dierks Bentley, Somewhere on a Beach on WOKO.
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0: Big Country 98.9 WOKO with Dirk Spentley. So it looks like his daughter is following in her father's footsteps. His daughter, Evie, who is 17, just performed the national anthem at a recent hockey game for the Nashville Predators. Pretty cool that the talent doesn't just stop at Dirk's. Stick around. We've got your forecast and a WOKO flashback coming up.
1: Mostly clear and cool tonight, the low 47. Then tomorrow, sunshine with a high of 59. Still mostly clear tomorrow night with a low of 42. And by Friday, still sunny, but it is warmer with a high of 67. I'm NBC5 Chief Meteorologist Tyler Jankowski.
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WOCO flashback from Alabama with Down Home. Jordan Davis is headed our way this summer. He'll be at the Champlain Valley Fair on August 29th. 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

Big Country 98.9 WOKO with Shaboozy and good news. Here's some good news, guys. We are one day closer to our Memorial Day summer kickoff weekend on WOKO. I can smell the dogs and burgers on the grill. We've got Post Malone and Luke Combs with Guy for That on WOKO.

Rodney Atkins with It's America on Big Country 98.9 WOKL. Stick around, we've got a long sweep of Big Country hits headed your way, starting with multiple ACM award winner, Ella Langley. Here she is with Choosing Texas on WOKL.

Jason Aldean and Don't Tell on Me on Big Country 98.9 WOKO. Lee Bryce connected with this next song because it reminded him of his own grandparents who were married 54 years. That's quite a feat these days. Here he is with Love Like Crazy on WOKO.

0: Big Country 98.9 WOKO with Lee Bryce and Love Like Crazy. My name is Casey. Thank you so much for hanging out with me this Thursday morning. I so appreciate it. Here's Justin Moore, Time's Ticking on WOKO.
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John Party with Boots Off on Big Country 98.9 WOKL. Blake Shelton is just the guy with the girl everybody wants to know. Here he is on WOKL.

0: with Blake Shelton on Big Country 98.9 WOKO. We are down to the Tail Wagon 16 in Mutt Mayhem, guys. This is our bracket-style tournament to crown the cutest pooch in Vermont and northern New York. 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This round ends Thursday at 8 a.m., so make sure you go check out the cutest dogs. My favorite is Aria, a husky with the cutest little birthday hat on. Stick around. We've got your forecast and Megan Maroney coming up.
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2: Mostly sunny and cool today, the high only 59. Tonight, it's chilly again, the low 42 with a clear sky, patchy frost in the colder spots. And for tomorrow, warmer with a high of 67 and sunshine. Saturday looks like a nice day, too. Blue sky early and then clouds filter in through the day, the high 70. I'm NBC5 Chief Meteorologist Tyler.

0: Jelly Roll and Lainey Wilson with Save Me on Big Country 98.9 WOKO. We've got another collab coming up with John Morgan and his mentor, Jason Aldean. Friends Like That on WOKO.
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Big Country 98.9 WOKO with the latest from Luke Combs and Bee Bayou. Billy Carrington wants us to know how country boys roll. Here he is on WOKO.

Kane Brown on Big Country 98.9 WOKL. Casey here. I hope you guys have a terrific Thursday. Don't move. We've got a long sweep of Big Country hits headed your way from Old Dominion, Chris Jansen, Keith Urban, and more on WOKL.

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2: Mostly sunny and cool today, the high only 59. Tonight, it's chilly again, the low 42 with a clear sky, patchy frost in the colder spots. And for tomorrow, warmer with a high of 67 and sunshine. Saturday looks like a nice day, too. Blue sky early and then clouds filter in through the day, the high 70. I'm NBC5 Chief Meteorologist Tyler.

0: Mostly sunny and cool today, the high only 59. Tonight, it's chilly again, the low 42, the clear sky, patchy frost in the colder spots. And for tomorrow, warmer with a high of 67 and sunshine. Saturday looks like a nice day, too. Blue sky early and then clouds filter in through the day, the high 70. I'm NBC5 Chief Meteorologist Tyler Jankowski.
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mostly sunny and cool today, the high only 59. Tonight, it's chilly again, the low 42 with a clear sky, patchy frost in the colder spots. And for tomorrow, warmer with a high of 67 and sunshine. Saturday looks like a nice day, too. Blue sky early and then clouds filter in through the day, the high 70. I'm NBC5 Chief Meteorologist Tyler.

clothes and they're on me. I see them everywhere together. It's hitting a little too close to home. She's so far gone. She didn't go far. 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

0: small town boy. That's Dustin Lynch on the Morning Roundup from WOKO Thursday morning. Wild Bill, Rod Hill on the radio, Rusty DeWeese the logger, joining us at 7:40 this morning. I wonder if the lilacs are blooming around his place. I mean, he's a little higher up there. I mean, in elevation. I mean, well, you know what I mean.
1: It's one of those things where it's different for everybody, but there are a couple of lilac bushes in my neighborhood, like they're on the other side of the street, that are blooming a little bit quicker than mine are, but it's certainly that time
0: maybe
1: of year.
0: A little more sun, you never know.
1: Going to be great.
0: On the way on the Morning Roundup, Megan Moroney. Am I okay?
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7: 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From my point of view is we're just north of the border. South of the border is, like, basically untouched territory for us, if you want to look at it this way. So, I mean, the possibility of working with the OKO gives us, like, this whole Champlain Valley, Plattsburgh, Burlington, Essex, all these places around. 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And most definitely, we've seen more traffic coming from the United States.
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8: Mostly sunny and cool today, the high only 59. Tonight, it's chilly again, the low 42 with a clear sky, patchy frost in the colder spots. And for tomorrow, warmer with a high of 67 and sunshine. Saturday looks like a nice day, too. Blue sky early and then clouds filter in through the day, the high 70. I'm NBC5 Chief Meteorologist Tyler.

0: 98.9 WOKIL, Love Confidence. Luke Bryan, country, and she knows it.
1: Wow, Bill, Rod Hill hanging out this morning on the Morning Roundup. Another day of tickets to go see Luke Bryan at Bank NH Pavilion. Now it's just 8 days until the concert, so you really got to be ready to go as we give away tickets on the Morning Roundup.
0: Yeah, you'll just have to identify the sign we're describing.
1: P.S. Tomorrow morning, we reveal who we've got tickets for next week.
0: On the way, on the Morning Roundup, it's Eli Young Band. Next.
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7: Mostly sunny and cool today, the high only 59. Tonight, it's chilly again, the low 42, with a clear sky, patchy frost in the colder spots. And for tomorrow, warmer with a high of 67 and sunshine. Saturday looks like a nice day, too. Blue sky early and then clouds filter in through the day, the high 70. I'm NBC5 Chief Meteorologist Tyler Jankowski.

0: WOKO. It's a wagon wheel. That's Darius Rucker on the morning roundup from WOKO.
1: Yeah, I was thinking about driving through New York with that, because, you know, you start in northern New York, you get down to South Carolina, he's hitchhiking down.
0: Right.
1: But it's actually the opposite direction yesterday with those Revolutionary War soldiers
0: headed from
1: Albany up to Lake George. Fascinating story, and it just kind of worked out amazingly with our 250th anniversary and Memorial Day weekend. They brought 44 Revolutionary War soldiers that they unearthed accidentally in 2019 to Lake George to inter them yesterday. Four caskets were saved aside. Tomorrow, there will be an official interment ceremony in Lake George for these Revolutionary War soldiers who will be laid to rest.
0: On the way, Morgan Wallen and Post Malone. I ain't coming back. It's next.
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7: Mostly sunny and cool today, the high only 59. Tonight, it's chilly again, the low 42 with a clear sky, patchy frost in the colder spots. And for tomorrow, warmer with a high of 67 and sunshine. Saturday looks like a nice day, too. Blue sky early and then clouds filter in through the day, the high 70. I'm NBC5 Chief Meteorologist Tyler Jantrell.

0: 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George Burge with Luke Bryan and Ride, Ride, Ride on the morning roundup from WOKO.
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0: Ladies and gentlemen, our national anthem on the way to the second hour of the action-packed, fun-filled morning roundup radio program. Here it is Thursday, one more day before the weekend. Bring it on!
1: That was, by the way, the United States Marine Corps Band, which deserves credit every single time
0: oh,
1: they play
0: true.
1: Our
0: I'm
1: national
0: sorry, guys,
1: anthem.
0: I didn't give you the credit.
1: You know, Dolly, every time we play Dolly or George Jones or Keith Urban or Carrie Underwood.
0: Swoon over it.
1: I know. You know, we should be swooning over these Marines.
0: Sorry about that.
1: Like it's Fleet Week in New York City!
0: All right, that was the Marine Corps Band. Thank you so much for our national anthem.
1: Kane Brown sings Woman next on 98.

0: Good morning, I'm Adrian Pastor. An employee of the University of Vermont Health Network has been detained by ICE. Kelvin Owusu is an asylum seeker. UVM says he's been working legally at Central Vermont Medical Center. The hospital has reached out to state and federal leaders to help facilitate his release. The 2024 Vermont City Marathon champion will not return this year. Sources say Philemon Terrer of Kenya was not able to renew his visa in time for the race this Sunday. He was scheduled to race as a master's runner this year. Voting on a final state budget in New York is expected to bleed into next week. It's now almost 2 months late. Lawmakers have been debating policy changes included in the budget proposal. North Country Assemblyman Michael Cashman says these policies shouldn't be jammed into a fiscal document. U.S. Customs and Border Protection says travelers should expect delays at northern border crossings over Memorial Day weekend. The advisory came from the Field Operations Office in Detroit. It comes as AAA forecasts record travel this year. For NBC 5 News, I'm Adrian Pastor.
1: Mostly sunny and cool today, the high only 59. Tonight, it's chilly again, the low 42 with a clear sky, patchy frost in the colder spots. And for tomorrow, warmer with a high of 67 and sunshine. Saturday looks like a nice day, too. Blue sky early and then clouds filter in through the day, the high 70. I'm NBC5 Chief Meteorologist Tyler Jankowski.
2: Barrymont Pillar at 47, Plattsburgh at 48. It's 50 degrees in Burlington.

0: 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Do I make you wanna? Billy Currington on the morning roundup from WOKO. Growing ever close to Memorial Day weekend is creeping up on us.
1: Mm-hmm.
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1: 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By the way, I was voting mobile yesterday. 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
0: Oh, really?
1: So you just swipe and vote, swipe and vote, swipe and vote. You can do it so quick that it can go by too fast.
0: Oh, so you don't get to kill all the time at work.
1: Really
0: like you could.
1: Slow it down and take a look at every single dog and really, you know, use whatever criteria you have. Now, we're in the tail wagon 16 right now, but at 8 a.m. this morning,
0: it switches.
1: The Crate Escape 8, the 8 cutest dogs in northern New York and Vermont, will be available on the internet. 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The dog could share it with its owner if they're good.
0: If they want to.
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7: Breaking news in New York's 21st Congressional District. President Trump is throwing his support behind Anthony Constantino, calling him an America First patriot. The president says Constantino is backed by well-known MAGA figures, including Rudolph Giuliani and Roger Stone. A successful entrepreneur, businessman, and former professional boxer, Anthony Constantino is described as a proven leader. In Congress, he'll fight to grow the economy, cut taxes, and promote Made in the USA. He'll champion American energy dominance and keep our borders secure. He'll strengthen our military and defend the Second Amendment. Trump added, Anthony Constantino has my complete and total endorsement to be the next representative from New York's 21st Congressional District. He's a great guy, and he will never let you down.
8: I'm Anthony Constantino, and I approve this message.
7: Remember, the Democrats want President Trump out. We need Anthony Constantino in. 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
9: Mostly sunny and cool today, the high only 59. Tonight, it's chilly again, the low 42 with a clear sky, patchy frost in the colder spots. And for tomorrow, warmer with a high of 67 and sunshine. Saturday looks like a nice day, too. Blue sky early and then clouds filter in through the day, the high 70. I'm NBC5 Chief Meteorologist Tyler Jankowski.
0: Barrie Montpelier at 47, Plattsburgh at 48. It's 50 degrees in Burlington.

0: Country, 98.9 WOKO. Wish you well. That's Vincent Mason on the Morning Roundup. 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
1: Tell you what, if you're looking for some great summer fun with your family as well, head over to Pelkey's and start shooting some
0: Absolutely.
1: Stuff.
0: Absolutely. What a great thing to do all together. You know?
1: Good skill to have, too.
0: Absolutely.
1: Meanwhile, we are headed into Memorial Day weekend. The summer is here.
0: This yes, it is.
1: Is the calm before the storm. I feel like we are...
0: Wait a minute. Is it going to rain this weekend? Oh, they don't know. Never mind.
1: I think that when I looked at the forecast last, it was cloudy, but we don't trust forecasts anymore.
0: No, you know what I mean? You got to wait till like...
1: Everybody is you know, got their own meteorologist in their pocket. Everyone's got their own opinion, just like every meteorologist always says. We used to have only like one meteorologist, but now like everyone is one.
0: Yeah. Yeah, well, now that thing in their pocket is pretty much the radar.
1: And everything else. So, it's really interesting. But cloudy doesn't matter. The sun is going to be shining all weekend right here on 98.9 WOKO.
0: Yeah, it's going to be a great Memorial Day weekend summer kickoff.
1: The best songs for summer, and on Memorial Day Monday, we won't forget the reason why we celebrate.
0: Right, it's not barbecues, just in case you're thinking.
1: Well,
0: it is.
1: I mean, we celebrate with barbecues, and barbecues are fun, and we don't want to take anything away from barbecues.
0: That.
1: But the reason why we're able to have them is because men and women lay down their lives for us.
0: Actually, listen all weekend long.
1: Mm-hmm. It's going to be great.
0: On the way, it's Lori Morgan and a Woco flashback. Yes, it is.
1: Love these flashbacks.
0: 5 minutes, it'll be up.
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9: Mostly sunny and cool today, the high only 59. Tonight, it's chilly again, the low 42, with a clear sky, patchy frost in the colder spots. And for tomorrow, warmer with a high of 67 and sunshine. Saturday looks like a nice day, too. Blue sky early and then clouds filter in through the day, the high 70. I'm NBC5 Chief Meteorologist Tyler Jankowski.
0: Barry Montpelier at 47, Plattsburgh at 48. It's 50 degrees in Burlington.
1: That was a lot less than 5 minutes.
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1: 6:32 on the morning roundup from WOKO. Later on this morning, we're giving away tickets to see this gentleman.
2: Oh, you meant Luke Bryan.
1: Yes, I did.
2: Gentleman, Luke Bryan.

0: 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It's Luke Combs. As cold as you. On the morning roundup for WOKO 641. Make that 640, sorry.
1: I gave you
2: I'm
1: kind of anxious to get the day through because I want the weekend to start and I want the Memorial Day summer kickoff weekend to kick off.
2: Well, Wild Bill's got a little bit of work to do before the big weekend kicks off here on 98.9 WOKO.
1: Well, I don't mind. It doesn't affect me.
2: That's a good point. We're just hanging out this morning on the morning roundup. It is a beautiful Thursday. I guess that the weekend is not going to be like the summer kickoff weekend weather-wise, but the sun will be shining all weekend on 98.9 WOKO. You can count on that.
1: And it's got to peek through at some point outside as well.
2: It always does.
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3: Mostly sunny and cool today, the high only 59. Tonight, it's chilly again, the low 42 with a clear sky, patchy frost in the colder spots. And for tomorrow, warmer with a high of 67 and sunshine. Saturday looks like a nice day too. Blue sky early and then clouds filter in through the day, the high 70. I'm NBC5 Chief Meteorologist Tyler Jankowski.
4: Barrie Montpelier at 47, Plattsburgh at 48. It's 50 degrees in Burlington.

0: on Jason Aldean.
1: 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You can tell on me.
0: I was going to let him down.
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0: Oh. Thinking about selling him out.

0: 90.9 WOKO. Don't tell on me. That's Jason Aldean. 651. Time for birthdays and anniversaries for today. Let's start with Mr. T.
1: I pity the fool who doesn't send Mr. T a cupcake on his, what, 72nd?
0: No, 74th.
1: 74th birthday.
0: Close enough. You stop kind of counting after that. Let's see. Al Franken is having a birthday. Former SNL and the senator.
1: Oh, my gosh. What a horrible radio career. Like, literally tried to, like, redefine radio and failed so miserably. It was hilarious.
0: He turned 75 today. Let's find somebody who won here.
1: How about Josh Allen? He's a quarterback. He's won a couple of games. 29 years old from the Buffalo Bills.
0: How about Cody Johnson?
1: Now, that's just our entertainer of the year, ladies and gentlemen. 39 years old for Cody Johnson. I'm close today.
0: You really are. Leo Sayre, you make me feel like dancing. He turned 78 today. Okay. And, Judge Reinhold, we missed him.
1: Judge Reinhold is 69, and I'll give you one more. Hudson Westbrook
0: is
1: 22 years old today.
0: All right. Tyler says mostly sunny and cool today. With a high temperature up to 59 degrees.
1: Riley Green, the guy who's making me think a mustache doesn't seem like a terrible idea. I'm not kidding. I'm thinking about just shaving off my beard and going full mustache like Riley Green.
0: Well, he's sporting a nice one.
1: Worst way, on the way.

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6: Meet Anthony Constantino, running to represent us in Congress.
7: First off, you, I see through your game.
6: Wannabe rapper, wannabe Republican. But he can't rap his way out of reality. He's a lifelong Democrat who helped fund Trump's impeachment. After the George Floyd riots, he called our cops racist and sold Kill the Police stickers. He claims he's America first, but he shipped jobs overseas, even replaced workers with robots. Anthony Constantino, worse than a wannabe. He's a fraud.
7: And I know just how this ends.
6: The real conservative in the race? Robert Smullen, a Marine colonel. He fought for our country. Smullen was appointed by President Trump and will fight for the America First agenda. He's the Republican conservative and law enforcement endorsed candidate. On June 23rd, vote Robert Smullen for Congress. Proven patriot, ready to serve.
8: I'm Robert Smullen, candidate for Congress, and I approve this message.
6: Paid for by Robert Smullen for Congress.

0: Big Country 98.9 WOK in the worst way. It's Riley Green on the Morning Roundup. It is 7 o'clock. Wild Bill, Rod Hill on the radio.
1: Thanks so much for being here, being part of the Morning Roundup. On the way, it's Luke Combs, in case you missed it. Last week, he was in Wisconsin. He sold out one show at Lambeau. And
0: then he went to a lemonade stand.
1: Then he went to a lemonade stand, gave the kid a $120 tip, and then he went to his next sold-out show at Lambeau Field in Wisconsin.
0: So, how cool is that?
1: What a great guy. He's Be By You is his latest, and it's next on the Morning Roundup after a quick update. 98.9 WOKO
2: Burlington-Plattsburgh. Good morning, I'm Adrian Pastor. An employee of the University of Vermont Health Network has been detained by ICE. Kelvin Owusu is an asylum seeker. UVM says he's been working legally at Central Vermont Medical Center. The hospital has reached out to state and federal leaders to help facilitate his release. The 2024 Vermont City Marathon champion will not return this year. Sources say Philemon Terrer of Kenya was not able to renew his visa in time for the race this Sunday. He was scheduled to race as a master's runner this year. Voting on a final state budget in New York is expected to bleed into next week. It's now almost 2 months late. Lawmakers have been debating policy changes included in the budget proposal. North Country Assemblyman Michael Cashman says these policies shouldn't be jammed into a fiscal document. U.S. Customs and Border Protection says travelers should expect delays at northern border crossings over Memorial Day weekend. The advisory came from the Field Operations Office in Detroit. It comes as AAA forecasts record travel this year. For NBC5 News, I'm Adrian Pastor.
3: Mostly sunny and cool today, the high only 59. Tonight, it's chilly again, the low 42 with a clear sky, patchy frost in the colder spots. And for tomorrow, warmer with a high of 67 and sunshine. Saturday looks like a nice day, too. Blue sky early and then clouds filter in through the day, the high 70. I'm NBC5 Chief Meteorologist Tyler Jankowski.
0: Barrie Montpelier at 45, Plattsburgh at 46. It's 48 degrees in Burlington.

0: Big Country 98.9 WOKO Granger Smith. That's a Backroads song. It's 7:09 on the morning roundup from WOKO Thursday morning with Wild Bill and Rod Hill. And you know, it's always a great day when you can shop at a place that gives you chocolate when you walk in the door. We're, of course, talking about Wendell's Furniture.
1: I love how you're like, we're, of course, talking about a furniture store. This might be someone's first time ever hearing about Wendell's Furniture.
0: Wendell's Furniture, where they've been making customers friends since 1999. 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Even the people at Costco figured, you know how we're going to be successful?
1: How's that?
0: We'll put the store right next to Wendell's.
1: Well, you know, the Spring Into Savings Sale is a great way to be introduced to Wendell's. 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
0: And they sell Flex Steel. By the way, Flex Steel just announced the Flex Steel factory authorized sale, which is going on there as well.
1: Yeah, so Wendell's is now adding deals of up to 20% off customer orders and 20% off in-stock Flex Steel.
0: Or if you can special order and get it shipped quick, and Flex Steel currently has wicked fast production times on all custom orders. 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
1: Am I reading this right? Sorry. Did Joe and Ryan get nearly $4 million of furniture in Wendell's Furniture, and now they need to make room?
0: Yeah.
1: And so
0: that stuff happens, even though it's a huge store. That's still.
1: So now everything is 45% off.
0: That you're reading it right.
1: Well, I mean, not everything, but there's a huge selection of things that are 45% off.
0: That's
1: I love this. Spring Into Savings. If you're not doing anything else this Memorial Day weekend, you better go in. It ends on June 1st, so you better get to it today.
0: Yeah. 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
1: Happened to me, Russell Dickerson, coming up next.
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6: Breaking news in New York's 21st Congressional District. President Trump is throwing his support behind Anthony Constantino, calling him an America First patriot. The president says Constantino is backed by well-known MAGA figures, including Rudolph Giuliani and Roger Stone. A successful entrepreneur, businessman, and former professional boxer, Anthony Constantino is described as a proven leader. In Congress, he'll fight to grow the economy, cut taxes, and promote Made in the USA. He'll champion American energy dominance and keep our borders secure. He'll strengthen our military and defend the Second Amendment. Trump added, Anthony Constantino has my complete and total endorsement to be the next representative from New York's 21st Congressional District. He's a great guy, and he will never let you down.
7: I'm Anthony Constantino, and I approve this message.
6: Remember, the Democrats want President Trump out. We need Anthony Constantino in. On Primary Tuesday, June 23rd, vote for Anthony Constantino for Congress. 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
8: Mostly sunny and cool today, the high only 59. Tonight, it's chilly again, the low 42 with a clear sky, patchy frost in the colder spots. And for tomorrow, warmer with a high of 67 and sunshine. Saturday looks like a nice day, too. Blue sky early and then clouds filter in through the day, the high 70. I'm NBC5 Chief Meteorologist Tyler Jankowski.
9: Barrie Montpelier at 45, Plattsburgh at 46. It's 48 degrees in Burlington.

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1: 717 on the morning roundup for WOKO. Welcome to Thursday.
2: Carry on, ladies and gentlemen. We got a nice summer groove going with Kenny Chesney on 98.9 WOKO.

0: WOKO. Carry on. That's Kenny Chesney on the morning roundup from WOKO. I see you're in the background making busy plans for this weekend, making us set up for what's going to be a fabulous summer kickoff weekend here on WOKO.
1: Little things like this.
2: This is seriously what I'm thinking about right now.
0: Little thing like this. Okay.
1: Do you remember that Keith Urban song we played? I think it was last week. Summer Breeze.
0: Oh, yes.
1: So it was like this little...
0: Oh, yeah, that remake of the Seals and Crofts song. Yes. Yeah,
1: exactly. Summer breeze drifting by, zooming through the path.
0: Yeah, there's something like that.
1: I think you meant exactly like that. But the point is, okay. This is what I'm thinking. We should take that Summer Breeze song from Keith Urban, which everybody recognizes because it's a Seals and Crofts hit, and drop that into our summer kickoff weekend.
0: Please tell me you did that.
1: Well, I'm thinking, no, I haven't done it, but I could.
0: Oh, I think you should.
1: Okay, then let's do it.
0: All right.
1: See, this is how these things happen on 98.9 WOKO.
0: I didn't realize I had that much influence.
1: Memorial Day weekend, you know, we could do just Saturday and Sunday and Monday, but we're going to start it on Friday, tomorrow. We're going to celebrate the kickoff to summer. It may be cloudy outside, but the sun will be shining on WOKO. Summer songs, Friday, Saturday, Sunday. On Monday, we also add in the songs that only country music has for Memorial Day.
0: All right. Can't wait for it. Summer kickoff weekend gets underway tomorrow on the morning. Right here on the morning roundup.
1: Probably. I'll make it so that we debut that Summer Breeze song.
0: You have that ability?
1: At 7:20 tomorrow morning.
0: All right.
1: I love it. On the way, doing what she likes, Blake Shelton is coming up.
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8: Mostly sunny and cool today, the high only 59. Tonight, it's chilly again, the low 42 with a clear sky, patchy frost in the colder spots. And for tomorrow, warmer with a high of 67 and sunshine. Saturday looks like a nice day, too. Blue sky early and then clouds filter in through the day, the high 70. I'm NBC5 Chief Meteorologist Tyler Jankowski.
0: Ferry Montpelier at 45, Plattsburgh at 46. It's 48 degrees in Burlington.

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0: That's Megan Moroney and Beautiful Things on the Morning Roundup at 7:37. And Rusty DeWeese, the logger, will be joining us in just a moment or so.
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0: How about that?
1: Yeah, absolutely. They're pretty great.
0: All right. Rusty joins us next on the Morning Roundup.
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8: And I know just how this ends.
7: The real conservative in the race? 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Smullen was appointed by President Trump and will fight for the America First agenda. 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
9: I'm Robert Smullen, candidate for Congress, and I approve this message.
7: Paid for by Robert Smullen for Congress.
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10: Mostly sunny and cool today, the high only 59. Tonight, it's chilly again, the low 42, with a clear sky, patchy frost in the colder spots. And for tomorrow, warmer with a high of 67 and sunshine. Saturday looks like a nice day, too. Blue sky early and then clouds filter in through the day. The high 70. I'm NBC5 Chief Meteorologist Tyler Jankowski.
0: Barrie Montpelier at 45, Plattsburgh at 46. It's 48 degrees in Burlington.
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1: Rusty DeWeese, the logger. Thursdays at this time, thanks to our friends at TDI Repair and Towing in Swanton, 24/7 towing and recovery. Said, I don't know how many Schwans there are at this point, but Rusty, good morning. What's up?
11: I'm up and also sitting. Well, no, I was sitting down. I was going to say I was just sitting down working at my desk. I thought, boy, I'm never sitting down when I talk to the fellers. But so now I'm standing up. It's all good. Good,
1: you know,
11: nice weather.
1: You always got that energy, and we really appreciate you doing the little things like standing up in order to talk to us.
11: Yeah, well, no, I think it improves the product, and Lord knows there's plenty of improvement.
0: And besides that, he's a stand-up guy.
1: Speaking
11: not
1: of
11: a stand-up, not a stand-up comedian, ironically.
1: No, but so what are you more like? I know you just went out and did like a, what was it, the New England Sheriffs, or what was the Sheriffs?
11: Yeah, you know how groups get together and have their conferences? Well, I was asked to, I was hired to play for the New England Sheriffs Association. It's kind of fun because, well, I like the law enforcement people, and, you know, I like to be knowing that if I get busted on the side of the road, not only do I call TDI, but hopefully there'll be a law enforcement person around there to wave people by and whatnot. But I get to get around. I was up in J-Peak. I don't know if a lot of your listeners, you know, the North Country across the lake, if they get over to J-Peak.
0: Well, it's quite a resort up there, yes.
11: A lot of snow. J-Peak gets a lot of snow. I was talking to some of the people that work there, and they were like, oh, we have big snow here, as it was everywhere. But I like it up there.

0: And they were like, oh, yeah, big snow here, as it was everywhere. But I like it up there in JP. Boy, I take Route 100 up. You can take 108 around. I mean, a lot of different ways. It's nice country.
1: Okay, so my question is if they hired you to do something, but they didn't hire you to do stand-up. They didn't hire you to be like a motivational speaker. What are you?
2: What are they using you as an example of how to bust somebody, or you know how to cuff somebody?
1: They hired you, but what
2: or how to get a really tall person into the cruiser? I mean, what do they do?
1: What exactly were you hired for?
0: Crash test dummy.
1: Yeah.
0: I came wearing one of those a faraway look in my eye and a white cap on my head. I had my good buddy Ryan Cochran Siegel on. He's a good buddy of mine there, and you've had him on too, and he's got his big parade today with Jesse Diggins and Ben. But anyway, the first thing I asked him, I just blew a tick. No, I blew a beetle off the windowsill. Did you hear that? God darn beetles are dead now, though. But first thing I asked him was, what do you call yourself? You know, he's a World Cup ski racer. He gave a great answer, and then I said, what do you put on your tax return? And he said, ski racer. And I said, I put entertainer. I think they hire me to entertain. Whatever that might look like when I get there for them, that's what it is.
1: I like that. I understand what that means, too. When Rod and I used to do weddings all over the place, we were a lot more than just DJs.
0: Oh, yeah.
2: Speak for yourself.
0: Oh, yeah.
1: I mean, I'm sorry. I gave it 150%. I really tried to.
0: Well, I'll tell you what. That DJing for weddings... That's a harder job than what I ain't got a hard job because here's the thing. Here's the thing about my job. I don't have to be right. Ever.
2: What are you, a meteorologist?
0: If you're doing a wedding DJ, you're told stuff you got to do and you got to have the kissing in the moonlight, square dance, this thing. And you folks right now talking to, I don't know how many tens of thousands of people, you got to be right a lot of the time. Some of the time, So I got an easy job. I ain't got to be right. Like, teachers got to be right. Anyway. Never thought we'd get into a philosophical. I'm out of breath. I'm picking up ticks and beetles.
2: Well, why don't you sit down?
0: Woolly bears.
2: Sit down and relax, Rusty. I mean, come on.
0: Okay, I'll see you later. Bye. Just in time. Thank you.
1: We wore him out today.
2: Yeah. Someday he's got to hire a writer.
1: Oh, Lady Wilson sings 4x4 by You while wearing bell bottoms on the morning roundup.

0: Big Country 98.9 WOKO. 4x4 by you. That's Lainey Wilson. It is 7:50 on the morning roundup. Mostly sunny today. Cool. Cool. With the high only near 59. That still sounds like a great day to me.
1: Yeah. There's nothing wrong with that at all.
0: No, no.
1: I think we're,
0: you're sitting in the sun. You're not sweating to death. It'll be great.
1: Spring, you know, the lilacs are out. I'm going to enjoy the heck out of this.
0: Have you noticed they started really blooming over the last two or three days?
1: You know, my wife said, is it time? And I'm like, yeah, I think I'm going to go cut some and put them in the center of the table this evening for... Well,
0: there you go.
1: Put a pizza on the table.
0: Well, do it quick. You know, they die quick.
1: I know. There's like 1 week you really get to enjoy them, and then it's all over. Then you can't love them anymore.
0: On the way, Ella Langley and Morgan Wallen. You can love them all you want.
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7:58 on the morning roundup from WOKO. Wild Bill and Rod Hill. It's Thursday. One more day before the weekend. Got a beautiful day in front of us. I know it's starting out a little cloudy, but it's going to get better. I'm going to fix what you didn't break.

0: Big Country, 98.9 WOKO, Nate Smith. That's Fix What You Didn't Break. On the morning roundup from WOKO, Wild Bill, Rod Hill on the radio. Welcome to Thursday.
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0: Good morning, I'm Adrian Pastor. An employee of the University of Vermont Health Network has been detained by ICE. Kelvin Owusu is an asylum seeker. UVM says he's been working legally at Central Vermont Medical Center. The hospital has reached out to state and federal leaders to help facilitate his release. The 2024 Vermont City Marathon champion will not return this year. Sources say Philemon Terrere of Kenya was not able to renew his visa in time for the race this Sunday. He was scheduled to race as a master's runner this year. Voting on a final state budget in New York is expected to bleed into next week. It's now almost 2 months late. Lawmakers have been debating policy changes included in the budget proposal. North Country Assemblyman Michael Cashman says these policies shouldn't be jammed into a fiscal document. U.S. Customs and Border Protection says travelers should expect delays at northern border crossings over Memorial Day weekend. The advisory came from the Field Operations Office in Detroit. It comes as AAA forecasts record travel this year. For NBC 5 News, I'm Adrian Pastor.
1: Mostly sunny and cool today, the high only 59. Tonight, it's chilly again, the low 42 with a clear sky, patchy frost in the colder spots. And for tomorrow, warmer with a high of 67 and sunshine. Saturday looks like a nice day, too. Blue sky early and then clouds filter in through the day, the high 70. I'm NBC5 Chief Meteorologist Tyler Jankowski.
2: Barrymont Fillier at 45, Plattsburgh at 46, 48 degrees in Burlington.

0: 99 WOKO Bailey Zimmerman. At Chevy Silverado on the morning roundup.
1: Shelby's a Ford.
0: I've done that twice now.
1: It was Shelby Silverado.
2: Oh, geez, they're hating us for saying that.
0: Well, yeah, I know that. But, you know, Steve McQueen drove a Shelby in that movie Bullet, the green one with a hat.
2: Super cool.
0: That is super cool. I mean,
2: it's not as cool as a white Chevy Silverado.
0: No, I guess not. It's 8:07.
2: Let's go.
0: Tickets to give away to the Bank NH Pavilion to see Luke Bryan just a few short days away on the 29th.
2: Yeah, it's Guilford, New Hampshire, so you have to be able to drive to New Hampshire and back. It's a Friday night, the 29th, so we're coming up right on it. If you want to get these tickets, dial right now, 802-862-9890, 800-354-9890. Luke Bryan's got an album coming out in September.
0: It's called Signs.
2: So we'll do Name That Sign. We'll describe to you a sign, and you just got to tell us what it is in order to win the tickets.
0: All right, let's take a random phone call.
2: Good morning, WOKO. What's your name? Where are you calling from?
3: Good morning, WOKO. What's your name? Where are you calling from?
0: Hey, that sounds like us.
2: I know. Listen to your phone and not your radio because we have a delay, right?
3: Hello?
2: Hey, what's your name? Where are you calling from?
0: Okay.
2: You know, sometimes it's too complicated, bro.
0: It is complicated.
2: It is a Thursday morning. It is 8:08 a.m.
0: And if you hadn't had your coffee yet, that's what happens.
2: Good morning, WOKO. You're our random caller now. What's your name? Where are you calling from?
4: This is Jerry calling from Colchester.
0: Jerry, you're listening to your phone.
2: Like,
0: how about
2: like
0: that?
2: A regular conversation.
0: Congratulations, Jerry. Welcome to the phone. You've already jumped through the first hoop. Congratulations.
4: Yeah.
0: How are things here on the other side now?
4: Doing pretty good.
0: Doing pretty good.
2: It's good,
0: right,
2: Jerry. We've got a sign that you may. As a matter of fact, it's been in the news, so that's a little bit of a hint for you right there.
0: Right.
2: We'll describe to you a sign. You go ahead and tell us what the sign is. We'll get you tickets to go see Luke Bryan in a couple days. Okay.
4: Okay.
0: All right. I guess before he starts to tell you, I can tell you that 117 people last year
2: ignored the sign
0: and didn't read it and didn't understand it.
2: And this year,
0: we're up to 28 already.
2: 28 people have missed out. Okay, so it's a vivid red rectangular sign with a thick white border and massive white capital letters stretched across it. This is meant to be noticed.
0: It's a high contrast block style lettering.
2: Now, you are going to see it on the on-ramp, but only if you're going in the incorrect direction. Do you have any idea what kind of sign we're talking about?
4: Wrong way sign?
0: Oh, that's it. That's it.
2: That's how you win tickets to see Luke Bryan, ladies and gentlemen.
4: All right.
0: All right.
4: Thank
0: now,
4: you.
0: Now is the bonus question.
2: Okay.
0: What does that sign mean?
2: Good question.
4: You're going the wrong way on the interstate.
0: Yeah, there you go. There you go.
2: Can you believe that 28 people have done that this year already?
0: Can you believe 117 did it last year and 109 the year before?
4: I don't know. They just can't read, I guess.
0: You know what's really thankful? It's that 117 people didn't attempt that with a tractor-trailer truck going over 108.
2: Pretty good.
0: Pretty good. Jerry,
2: how long you been driving? Since you
4: About
2: were 16? Yeah. Hey, ever gone wrong way on the interstate?
4: No.
0: Okay, then you're qualified to
2: Me
0: win.
2: Me neither. Yeah, isn't that crazy? I think you're going to get to Guilford just fine. Tell us what radio station just set you up with tickets to go see Luke Bryan.
4: The big station, WOKO.
0: All right, you hang on the line for a sec. We'll tell you how you can get your tickets. Your chance to win tickets. Come up again tomorrow morning when we'll have another sign for you.
2: And it'll only be 7 days away at that point.
0: How about that?
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10: Mostly sunny and cool today, the high only 59. Tonight, it's chilly again, the low 42 with a clear sky, patchy frost in the colder spots. And for tomorrow, warmer with a high of 67 and sunshine. Saturday looks like a nice day, too. Blue sky early and then clouds filter in through the day, the high 70. I'm NBC5 Chief Meteorologist Tyler Jankowski.
0: Barrie Montpelier at 45, Plattsburgh at 46. It's 48 degrees in Burlington. W-

0: country. 98.9 WOKO. I'd never lie. That's Zach Top on the Morning Roundup. It is 8:19. 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And I can see that you are distracted already.
1: I could barely give away Luke Bryan tickets. Honestly, I could barely give away Luke Bryan tickets.
0: I know. You said, well, can we push it? Can we push? I said, no.
2: We just promised that we're going to give away the tickets when we did that.
1: Mutt Mayhem just went from the Tail Wagon 16 to the Crate Escape 8, ladies and gentlemen. We are down to 8 of the cutest dogs in the entire world. The bad news is that's only 4 different competitions for you to vote on for the rest of today and throughout this entire weekend. Because on Monday at 8 a.m., we're down to the final fur.
0: Final fur.
1: That's how it's going to work. Right now, I'm just looking at the stats. If you're thinking about joining next year, only one dog with a hat has made it into the Crate Escape 8.
0: It is a fine hat.
1: 2 dogs with bandanas have made it on, and 1 dog with a toy has made it on.
0: Hmm.
1: So, I mean, the smiles are really what is doing it for this group of dogs. Aria's smile is really nice. I really like Buddy's smile. And Gunner is the biggest, dopiest dog you've ever seen in your whole life. He's so cute.
0: All right. So go to WOKO.com. You can vote again. If you voted before 8 o'clock this morning, you can, oddly enough, vote again today.
1: Yeah, take your time with it. You know, click on the picture. Zoom in. Really get into each picture.
0: Analyze the dog's name.
1: Take a good half hour to really
0: look straight into the eyes of the dog.
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0: On the way, Florida Georgia Line, I love my country. It's coming up next.
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11: Sunny and cool today, the high only 59. Tonight, it's chilly again, the low 42 with a clear sky, patchy frost in the colder spots. And for tomorrow, warmer with a high of 67 and sunshine. Saturday looks like a nice day, too. Blue sky early and then clouds filter in through the day, the high 70. I'm NBC5 Chief Meteorologist Tyler Jankowski.
0: Barrie Montpelier at 47, Plattsburgh at 46. It's 48 degrees in Burlington.

0: 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No shoes, no shirt, no problems. It's Kenny Chesney on the morning roundup from WOKO. 6:38. Wild Bill Rod Hill on the radio. The forecast is coming up in just a moment or so.
1: Were you
0: still in this Mutt Mayhem thing?
1: Actually, I was in Memorial Day weekend.
0: Oh, you moved on to that. Okay.
1: It's exciting, Rod. This is, I love Memorial Day. I think it's one of the best things in the entire world. I love that families go out to the cemeteries and they take care of their family gravestones on top of people going out and putting flags next to all of the veterans' graves. I just think it's so important. One of the things that we do as a society is celebrating Memorial Day. And I love how we do it on WOKO. Keep it tuned all weekend. We are the soundtrack for kicking off summer. And on Memorial Day, you know WOKO is not going to forget those who we remember this weekend.
0: Absolutely. I'm going to love you. It's Cody Johnson with Carrie Underwood on the way next.
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6: Meet Anthony Constantino, running to represent us in Congress.
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6: Wannabe rapper, wannabe Republican. 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After the George Floyd riots, he called our cops racist and sold Kill the Police stickers. He claims he's America first, but he shipped jobs overseas, even replaced workers with robots. Anthony Constantino, worse than a wannabe. 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
7: And I know just how this ends.
6: The real conservative in the race? Robert Smullen, a Marine colonel. He fought for our country. Smullen was appointed by President Trump and will fight for the America First agenda. 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Proven patriot, ready to serve.
8: I'm Robert Smullen, candidate for Congress, and I approve this message.
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9: Mostly sunny and cool today, the high only 59. Tonight, it's chilly again, the low 42 with a clear sky, patchy frost in the colder spots. And for tomorrow, warmer with a high of 67 and sunshine. Saturday looks like a nice day, too. Blue sky early and then clouds filter in through the day, the high 70. I'm NBC5 Chief Meteorologist Tyler Jankowski.
0: Vermont, Pillar at 47, Plattsburgh at 46. It's 48 degrees in Burlington.

0: just started shining in the last couple of minutes. So
1: yeah,
0: looking good.
1: Shining up north, too.
0: All right. Country song came on. Luke Bryan is on the way on your morning roundup.
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0: Big Country, 98.9 WOKO, Rocky Mountain Low. Corey Kent with Coe Wetzel on the morning roundup. It's 8:48. Tyler saying, going to be a mostly sunny day. Cool. With the high temperature up to 59 degrees.
1: Yeah, and the sun.

0: 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It's Florida Georgia Line with BB Rexha on the morning roundup from WOKO. Wild Bill and Rod Hill on your Thursday.
1: Mutt Mayhem, and we're smack dab in the middle of it. It is so good. We're in the Crate Escape 8 as of 8 a.m. this morning on the morning roundup.
0: And by Monday morning at 8, we'll be down to the final four.
1: No, we won't.
0: No?
1: At 8 a.m. on Monday, we'll be down to the final four.
0: Final fur. I'm sorry. Yeah, it's like song. I got to make sure I say that right.
1: The other thing is copyrighted. We skip all the madness in March to focus on the mayhem in May.
0: And meanwhile, I'm going to hang out in Texas.
1: Split Chelsea's all the way next.
2: Another day at the home of the Palmers.
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0: WOKO like a hurricane. That's Luke Combs on the Morning Roundup from WOKO. Wild Bill, Rod Hill on the radio. Here it is Thursday, one more day before the weekend. And just a few short hours before we kick off our summer kickoff weekend.
1: You know, folks, we had a choice. We said, could we start it on Saturday? Yeah, we could have.
2: Yeah,
1: that's when the weekend starts, sure. But we said, let's do Friday, Saturday, Sunday, and Monday. Make it a four-day weekend to celebrate Memorial Day. Because it's more than just... Memorial Day isn't good enough reason to celebrate. But in
2: Absolutely.
1: Northern New York and Vermont, it really is the time when we get our summer weather. They've been enjoying spring for a long time in, like, Pennsylvania. Not
2: yeah, that's true,
1: away.
2: Yeah.
1: Well, it takes a while to get the lilacs to start blooming, and they finally got there.
0: Now, that's a beautiful story, but the truth is, on a long holiday weekend on Friday, really nobody gets anything done anyway.
1: We're going to have a good time.
0: We're going to have a good time.
1: Your summer soundtrack is going to be here all weekend long. It starts at midnight tonight, and it goes all the way through Memorial Day. Keith Urban, where the blacktop ends, is coming up.
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7: Mostly sunny and cool today, the high only 59. Tonight, it's chilly again, the low 42 with a clear sky, patchy frost in the colder spots. And for tomorrow, warmer with a high of 67 and sunshine. Saturday looks like a nice day too. Blue sky early and then clouds filter in through the day, the high 70. I'm NBC5 Chief Meteorologist Tyler Jankowski.
8: Barrie Montpelier at 47, Plattsburgh at 46. It's 48 degrees in Burlington.
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0: It's where the blacktop ends. Keith Urban on the morning roundup from WOKO.
1: That was a WOKO flashback. That one came out in 2001, and Keith Urban is still putting out new country music songs today.
0: 25 years ago.
1: Pretty amazing.
0: That is amazing.
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0: 93.98.9 WOKO. On the Morning Roundup, Scotty McCreary with Hootie and the Blowfish. That's called Bottle Rockets. On the Morning Roundup from WOKO.
1: While Bill and Rod Hill, we gave away Luke Bryan tickets today. We've got another set of tickets to give away tomorrow morning on the Morning Roundup. And then on Memorial Day Monday, we kick off a brand new week with a brand new set of tickets.
0: How about that? Can we tell them who it is?
1: Well, officially, we can't tell them until tomorrow, but if people listen closely, they should be able to discern it for themselves.
0: Okay.
1: Nate Smith is on the way.
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8: Meet Anthony Constantino, running to represent us in Congress.
9: First off, you. I see through your game.
8: Wannabe rapper, wannabe Republican. But he can't rap his way out of reality. He's a lifelong Democrat who helped fund Trump's impeachment. After the George Floyd riots, he called our cops racist and sold Kill the Police stickers. He claims he's America first, but he shipped jobs overseas, even replaced workers with robots. Anthony Constantino, worse than a wannabe. He's a fraud.
9: And I know just how this ends.
8: The real conservative in the race? Robert Smullen, a Marine colonel. He fought for our country. Smullen was appointed by President Trump and will fight for the America First agenda. He's the Republican conservative and law enforcement endorsed candidate. On June 23rd, vote Robert Smullen for Congress. Proven patriot, ready to serve.
10: I'm Robert Smullen, candidate for Congress, and I approve this message.
8: Paid for by Robert Smullen for Congress.

0: 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Thanks for spending part of your day with us. We truly do appreciate it.
1: My man Caleb is on the way. And Jordan Davis got to Tucson too late.

98.9 WOKO, don't we, from Morgan Wallen. Caleb here, hanging out with you on your Thursday, and those church bells, they're ringing with Carrie Underwood on WOKO. Jenny.

0: 98.9 WOKO, and it's getting serious now. We are in the Crate Escape round of Mutt Mayhem. Just 8 dogs remain in our bracket-style tournament to crown the cutest pooch in Vermont and northern New York. Go to WOKO.com right now and vote for who you think should advance to the Final Four. Your votes will be deciding those finalists. It's brought to you by Johnson Hardware and Rental, Route 15 in Johnson, and you're going to want to vote now because this round ends Tuesday at 8 a.m. I have to say, I think the biggest heavyweight matchup right now is between Cooper and Gunner. Gunner, as we speak, currently has more votes, but we'll see how it ends up by the end. On the way next, it's Shaboozy and Jelly Roll with an amen.
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Big Country 98.9 WOKO, holding it down from Chase Matthew. That's his latest. And Florida Georgia Line and Luke Bryan with some of that Big Country, because that's just how we roll at 98.9 WOKO.

0: 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On the way next, it's a look at the weather forecast, and then Jason Aldean with a whiskey drink.
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5: Breaking news in New York's 21st Congressional District. President Trump is throwing his support behind Anthony Constantino, calling him an America First patriot. The president says Constantino is backed by well-known MAGA figures, including Rudolph Giuliani and Roger Stone. A successful entrepreneur, businessman, and former professional boxer, Anthony Constantino is described as a proven leader. In Congress, he'll fight to grow the economy, cut taxes, and promote Made in the USA. He'll champion American energy dominance and keep our borders secure. He'll strengthen our military and defend the Second Amendment. Trump added, Anthony Constantino has my complete and total endorsement to be the next representative from New York's 21st Congressional District. He's a great guy, and he will never let you down.
6: I'm Anthony Constantino, and I approve this message.
5: Remember, the Democrats want President Trump out. We need Anthony Constantino in. On primary Tuesday, June 23rd, vote for Anthony Constantino for Congress. 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
7: Has made it into the Champlain Valley. High of 60 degrees today under a mainly sunny sky. Tonight will be chilly, low of 42. Friday will be mostly sunny and a few degrees warmer, high of 67. Low of 47 Friday night with a few clouds around. Saturday starts off with some sun, but clouds increase quickly by afternoon, high of 70. Sunday, expect a few showers mid-morning through midday. I'm NBC5 First Morning Meteorologist Marissa Vigevany.

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0: 98.9 WOKO, Cab in a Solo from Scotty McCreary. And if you've ever been in the cab of your truck and you're worried about hitting people on e-bikes because they're crazy out there, you don't have to worry anymore. The Plattsburgh Police Department is launching a new bike safety program ahead of this summer. It's trying to teach people how to properly follow the traffic laws on e-bikes and teach drivers how to deal with e-bikes. Hopefully they can send that across the lake over to Burlington as well to keep everybody safe. On the way next, it's Luke Combs with Days Like These.
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Days like these from Luke Combs, you gotta appreciate every single one as it comes around. Ella Langley just wants to be her on WOKO.

Big Country 98.9 WOKO. Keith Urban with John Cougar, John Deere, John 316. That's that stuff that'll keep you feeling bulletproof with Nate Smith on WOKO.

Big Country 98.9 WOKO. Ride from George Burge and Luke Bryan. We'll talk about Luke Bryan in just a second, but first it's Blake Shelton with Drink on It on WOKO.

0: Big Country 98.9 WOKO, Drink On It from Blake Shelton, and tomorrow could be your last chance to win Luke Bryan tickets at the Bank of New Hampshire Pavilion. This week, the Morning Roundup has those tickets for the show that comes May 29th on a Friday. Luke has just announced a new album in September called Signs, so Wild Bill and Rod Hill, they'll ask you about some signs, and you'll tell them what's down the road to win. It's big fun, big tickets, and Big Country at 98.9 WOKO. On the way next, it's Cody Johnson with The Fall.
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0: Big Country 98.9 WOKO. Beautiful, crazy from Luke Combs, which is how I would describe the last few days. Been super warm out there, but super nice. Not quite as warm today, but still decently nice out there. We'll take a look at the weather forecast on the way next. 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
9: Made it into the Champlain Valley. High of 60 degrees today under a mainly sunny sky. Tonight will be chilly, low of 42. Friday will be mostly sunny and a few degrees warmer, high of 67. Low of 47 Friday night with a few clouds around. Saturday starts off with some sun, but clouds increase quickly by afternoon, high of 70. Sunday, expect a few showers mid-morning through midday. I'm NBC5 First Morning Meteorologist Marissa Bejevany.

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1: Big Country 98.9 WOKO Cowgirl from Parma Lee. Caleb here hanging out with you on your Thursday. We're just one day away from that weekend, and that's a beautiful thing. 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

Big Country 98.9 WOKO. What My World Spins Around from Jordan Davis, who's coming to the Champlain Valley Fair in 2026. For those of you that didn't know, Warren Zeider's also coming to town for those two big country shows. Should be a great time, and we're getting closer and closer. I know it's only May, but it feels like summer out there, especially after the last few days, so I'm looking forward to it. On the way next, it's Blake Shelton. He's going to stay country or die trying.

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It's Stay Country or Die Trying on Big Country 98.9 WOKO. 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

Don't Tell on Me from Jason Aldean on Big Country 98.9 WOKO. John Party's got some dirt on his boots. If he's coming in the studio, he's going to have to kick him off at the door at 98.9.

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Big Country 98.9 WOKO. Luke Bryan with Country and She Knows It. Caleb here hanging out with you on your Thursday. Hopefully it's been a good day for you so far. Hopefully it's been a good week for you so far. Dylan Scott with My Girl on 98.9 WOKO.

0: 98.9 WOKO. This weekend on WOKO, it is our Memorial Day summer kickoff weekend. Friday, Saturday, and Sunday, we crank up the best summer songs to kick off the season. And then on Memorial Day Monday, we add in those songs that remind us why we are free. Let's celebrate summer and remember why we celebrate only on 98.9 WOKO. On the way next is the weather forecast and then a WOKO flashback from George Strait.
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5: Made it into the Champlain Valley. High of 60 degrees today under a mainly sunny sky. Tonight will be chilly, low of 42. Friday will be mostly sunny and a few degrees warmer, high of 67. Low of 47 Friday night with a few clouds around. Saturday starts off with some sun, but clouds increase quickly by afternoon, high of 70. Sunday, expect a few showers mid-morning through midday. I'm NBC5 First Morning Meteorologist Marissa Vigevany.
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One of those Woko flashbacks from George Strait. We really shouldn't be doing this. Jordan Davis really shouldn't turn that truck around on WOKO.

0: Big Country 98.9 WOKO, Tyler Hubbard with Park. And remember, it's always good to play a poker game with friends, maybe even at a park. Just don't take it so seriously to where it then becomes a high-stake poker game and where you're serving liquor like you're a liquor outlet and then you're living in Essex Junction. And yeah, just don't be those people. On the way next, it's Nate Smith with Whiskey on You.
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Big Country 98.9 WOKO, Whiskey on You from Nate Smith. Luke Combs with one of his latest. It's called Be By You on 98.9 WOKO.

0: Big Country 98.9 WOKO, and it's getting serious. We are in the Crate Escape 8 round of Mutt Mayhem at WOKO.com. It's the bracket-style tournament to crown the cutest pooch in Vermont and northern New York. Go to WOKO.com right now and vote for the dog that you think should advance. The votes end for this round Tuesday at 8 a.m., so get those in. It's brought to you by Johnson Hardware and Rental, Route 15 in Johnson. Every single matchup left is a heavyweight matchup. I can't even focus on one, but I will say that my favorite to go all the way is Gunner. He's just got that beautiful smile on his face. I can't help but vote for him. On the way next, it's Parker McCollum with What Kind of Man.
1: 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Around here, we talk a lot about what makes something truly American. 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
2: 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A Chevy Silverado!
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1: 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My colleagues would agree.
2: Yeah!
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We're headed towards that week.

0: 98.9 WOKO, Girl Like You from Jason Aldean. If you see something happening on the road that others should know about, give us a call and we will tell everyone with the WOKO Phone Patrol. It's sponsored by Vermont Federal Credit Union, serving all of Vermont with the latest banking products, local service, and that understanding that you can only get from a credit union that is run by Vermonters. We'll take a look at the weather forecast on the way next, and then time's ticking with Justin Moore.
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6: Breaking news in New York's 21st Congressional District. President Trump is throwing his support behind Anthony Constantino, calling him an America First patriot. The president says Constantino is backed by well-known MAGA figures, including Rudolph Giuliani and Roger Stone. A successful entrepreneur, businessman, and former professional boxer, Anthony Constantino is described as a proven leader. In Congress, he'll fight to grow the economy, cut taxes, and promote Made in the USA. He'll champion American energy dominance and keep our borders secure. He'll strengthen our military and defend the Second Amendment. Trump added, Anthony Constantino has my complete and total endorsement to be the next representative from New York's 21st Congressional District. He's a great guy, and he will never let you down.
7: I'm Anthony Constantino, and I approve this message.
6: Remember, the Democrats want President Trump out. We need Anthony Constantino in. On primary Tuesday, June 23rd, vote for Anthony Constantino for Congress. 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
8: Made it into the Champlain Valley. High of 60 degrees today under a mainly sunny sky. Tonight will be chilly, low of 42. Friday will be mostly sunny and a few degrees warmer, high of 67. Low of 47 Friday night with a few clouds around. Saturday starts off with some sun, but clouds increase quickly by afternoon, high of 70. Sunday, expect a few showers mid-morning through midday. I'm NBC5 First Morning Meteorologist Marissa Vigevany.

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Time's ticking. That's from Justin Moore. Here's Riley Green. Now, is he a country singer or is he an actor? We're going to go with the better one. He's a country singer, would change my mind on WOKO.

0: 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On the way next, it's Ella Langley with Choosing Texas.
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9: 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We are excited. 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

Big Country 98.9 WOKO, choosing Texas from Ella Langley. I still can't believe that that guy's choosing Texas over Tennessee. If Ella Langley is Tennessee, somebody check that guy. It's Bailey Zimmerman with a Chevy Silverado on WOKO. Why?

Big Country 98.9 WOKO. That's Thomas Rhett with T-shirt. Morgan Wallen. Yeah, he just thought you should know that the weekend's around the corner and everything's going to be all right on WOKO.

0: Big Country 98.9 WOKO 23 from Sam Hunt. Some big news out today. Nashville will be hosting a Super Bowl for the first time ever. Now, unfortunately, we have to wait until 2030 to see it. But it begs the question, will we see a country music artist at the halftime show? I mean, it's Nashville, Tennessee. Come on, it's gotta be, right? We can only hope. On the way next, it's Luke Combs, Sleepless in a Hotel Room.
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0: WOKO. A quick sports update for you. Last night in the Western Conference Finals, the Oklahoma City Thunder tying the series against the San Antonio Spurs, one game apiece. In the NHL, the Conference Finals also continuing tonight. And then in the MLB, the Mets taking on the Nationals, the Yankees taking on the Blue Jays, the Red Sox with an off day. On the way next is the weather forecast brought to you by Stone, Chrysler, Dodge, Jeep, Ram in Middlebury, committed to the exceptional service and creating lifelong connections at StoneCDJR.com.
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12: Made it into the Champlain Valley. High of 60 degrees today under a mainly sunny sky. Tonight will be chilly, low of 42. Friday will be mostly sunny and a few degrees warmer, high of 67. Low of 47 Friday night with a few clouds around. Saturday starts off with some sun, but clouds increase quickly by afternoon, high of 70. Sunday, expect a few showers mid-morning through midday. I'm NBC5 First Morning Meteorologist Marissa Vajevic.

0: 98.9 WOKO, Lainey Wilson with some Watermelon Moonshine. Kind of sounds like summer, and this weekend on WOKO, it's going to sound that way because it's our Memorial Day summer kickoff weekend. Friday, Saturday, and Sunday, we crank up the best summer songs to kick off the season. And then on Memorial Day Monday, we add in those songs that remind us why we are free. Let's celebrate summer and remember why we celebrate at WOKO. On the way next, it's Morgan Wallen with I Got Better.
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Big Country 98.9 WOKO. Rain is a good thing from Luke Bryan. Caleb here hanging out with you on this Thursday. Thank you for spending part of your day with me. I truly do appreciate it. Sarah Spencer's on the way next, but first, it's Parma Lee with Gonna Love You. You know-

0: Country 98.9 WOKO. Got myself in the garden today. Absolutely loved it until I learned we might see some frost tonight. Then not so much, yeah. But Carrie Underwood there on Big Country 98.9 WOKO. Hang on, we've got Morgan Wallen, John Party on the way.
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2: There are two candidates for the Republican nomination for the congressional seat being vacated by Congresswoman Elise Stefanik. Let's compare them. Anthony Constantino is a businessman, not a politician. Starting with nothing, he built a successful multi-million dollar online printing company based right here in upstate New York, employing more than 1,000 people. The other candidate, Robert Smullen, was arrested in 2018 for the first-degree felony of filing false veterans tax exemption paperwork, for which he was not qualified. Smullen then used his political contacts to negotiate the felony charge down to the violation of disorderly conduct. Anthony Constantino is endorsed for Congress by President Donald Trump. Robert Smullen is endorsed by the ultra-liberal New York State Teachers Union. The choice is clear. Anthony Constantino for Congress. He's nobody's man but yours.
3: I'm Anthony Constantino, and I approve this message.
2: Paid for by Anthony Constantino for Congress.

0: Country, 98.9 WOKL. That's how we do it around here. Friday, Saturday, and Sunday, soundtrack of your summer for the extended Memorial Day weekend. And Monday, make sure that you tune in because we will be honoring those who made the ultimate sacrifice for our freedom on Monday. And make sure you stream WOKL, especially if you're around the barbecue. 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We get your weekend forecast. I think you're going to like it. We'll go flashback with the Judds. Also, the latest from Megan Maroney on the way for you next.
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6: Made it into the Champlain Valley. High of 60 degrees today under a mainly sunny sky. Tonight will be chilly, low of 42. Friday will be mostly sunny and a few degrees warmer, high of 67. Low of 47 Friday night with a few clouds around. Saturday starts off with some sun, but clouds increase quickly by afternoon, high of 70. Sunday, expect a few showers mid-morning through midday. I'm MBT5 First Morning Meteorologist Marissa Vigevany.
0: Thank you, Marissa. Barry Montpelier at 57, 58 in Plattsburgh, 59 in Burlington. Wake up with the weather every 10 minutes every morning. Hear the Judds.
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0: Big Country, 98.9 WOKO. Hey, everybody, good luck this Saturday at the Roe Pond Fishing Derby in Mariah, New York. Over 30 years of great fishing. It's going on Saturday, 9 to 11. There's no registration. Just show up. Have a little fun with your kids. It's this Saturday at Roe Pond Fishing Derby in Mariah. That's going to be a blast. Hang on, some more music from Kenny Chesney, Morgan Wallen on the way for you next.
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Langley be her. Lots of us want to be. Ella Langley won 3 and 7 slots on Billboard's Top 100, won every ACM award she was nominated for, 7 in all told. Yeah, a busy lady for sure. Sarah Spencer keeping you company this afternoon somewhere on a beach. It's Dierks Bentley on Big Country. 98.9 WOKO.

somewhere on a beach. Dirk's Bentley taking you there. Man, what a beautiful afternoon. Beautiful day, as a matter of fact. Kind of chilly, but I don't really mind that. Much better than roasting in my room at 3 o'clock in the morning. Yeah, clear and chilly tonight. Cover the plants, especially if you are like me and you said, oh, it's so pretty out, I'm going to plant everything.

0: room at 3 o'clock in the morning. Yeah, clear and chilly tonight. Cover the plants, especially if you are like me and you said, oh, it's so pretty out, I'm going to plant everything. I did not look at the forecast. Yeah, patchy frost tonight, so cover those plants up. Low down to 42. Tomorrow, sunny, warmer with a high 67. And Saturday, sunshine in the morning. Some clouds in the afternoon with a high right around 70. Barrie Montpelier at 57, 58 in Plattsburgh, 59 in Burlington. John Morgan, Jason Aldean on the way for you next.
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0: 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You see problems on the road, call us, 862-9890. This isn't a problem, it's actually a celebration going to be happening on Bridge Street tonight, right at Bridge Street in Richmond between Route 2 and the Round Church. Starting at 5:45 tonight, it's to honor four local Olympians, Julia Kern, Paula Moulton, Ryan Cochran-Siegel, and Ben Ogden. So the closure is going to be impacting Lemroy Court, Route 2 between Lemroy Court and Bridge Street, and Bridge Street between Route 2 and the Round Church. So that's going on tonight. Again, you see something else, let me know. It's WOKL Phone Patrol, 862-9890. Hey, sit tight, get your forecast, Shaboozy, and Jordan Davis is on the way for you next.
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11: Chilly with a mostly clear sky, low of 42 degrees. Friday will remain sunny, high of 67 degrees. Friday night, a few passing clouds are possible, but rain-free, low of 47. Saturday starts off with some sun giving way to more clouds quickly by the mid-afternoon, high of 70 degrees. Sunday, expect showers by mid-morning, continuing into the afternoon and evening, high of 57. I'm NBC5 First Warning Meteorologist Marissa Vigevany.
0: Thank you, Marissa. Barry Montpelier at 57, 58 in Plattsburgh, 59 in Burlington. Wake up with the weather every 10 minutes every morning. Some good news from Shibuzi.

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We are closing in on quitting time around here. Getting ready for the ride with George Burge, Luke Bryan. Ride, ride, ride. 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

0: Country, 98.9 WOKO, the Phone Patrol. We got some things going on in Richmond. Bridge Street, Route 2 and the Round Church between there and Route 2 starting at 5:45 tonight. Big parade going on to celebrate our Olympians, Julia Kern, Paula Moulton, Ryan Cochran Siegel, and Ben Ogden. So the closure is going to impact Lemroy Court, Route 2, and Bridge Street. That's going on tonight at 5:45. And then tonight, I-89 southbound, exit 16, Colchester exit, the off-ramp. That's going to be closed 7 p.m. tonight until 6 a.m. due to construction. So I wanted to give you a heads up on that. What a great night for a parade. It's absolutely beautiful. Make sure that you cover your gardens tonight because it's going to be cold. It's a patchy frost, low down to 42 tomorrow. Sunny and warmer with a high 67. Saturday, sun in the morning, clouds in the afternoon. Warmer with a high to 70. It's gorgeous out there. Barrie, Montpelier 57, 58 in Plattsburgh, 59 in Burlington.
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2: There are two candidates for the Republican nomination for the congressional seat being vacated by Congresswoman Elise Stefanik. Let's compare them. Anthony Constantino is a businessman, not a politician. 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The other candidate, Robert Smullen, was arrested in 2018 for the first-degree felony of filing false veterans tax exemption paperwork, for which he was not qualified. Smullen then used his political contacts to negotiate the felony charge down to the violation of disorderly conduct. Anthony Constantino is endorsed for Congress by President Donald Trump. Robert Smullen is endorsed by the ultra-liberal New York State Teachers Union. The choice is clear. Anthony Constantino for Congress. He's nobody's man but yours.
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2: Paid for by Anthony Constantino for Congress.
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0: Blake Shelton on the ride on Big Country 98.9 WOKO. We're getting serious now. We're in the Crate Escape number 8 round of Mutt Mayhem on 98.9 WOKO. This is our bracket-style tournament to crown the cutest pooch from either Vermont or New York, Northern New York. I'll speak. We skip the madness in March, and we celebrate the mayhem in May. Keep voting, because your votes are the deciding vote for the finalists. Yeah, so go to WOKO.com. 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And vote now. This vote is going to end this round 8 a.m. on Tuesday, so keep that in mind. We've got your forecast coming up. Looks pretty good for the weekend. Maybe a little bit wet. 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The forecast, Luke Combs, Riley Green, coming up on the ride.
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Country Cares calendar, loads of stuff going on this weekend. 10 to noon on Saturday, Red Knights Motorcycle Club's 4th Annual Blessing of the Bikes at the Ferrisburg Fire Department.

Audrey Howe, Sam Hunt on Big Country 98.9 WOKL. Friday, Saturday, and Sunday, soundtrack for your summer coming at you. 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

Dale, I wish this was a lie, but unfortunately it is true. Tonight, the NASCAR world is mourning the loss of champion driver Kyle Busch. He just passed away today at the age of 41. He has held the all-time record for the most National Series wins in NASCAR history, 234 victories across the top three divisions, known as one of the fiercest competitors all across. Everyone is just shocked by this. Our thoughts are with his wife, Samantha, their children, family, friends, team, and fans everywhere. Again, sadly, NASCAR world mourning the loss of champion driver Kyle Busch, passed away today at the age of 41. Eric Church on Big Country, 98.9.

Be By You. That's Luke Combs from his sixth studio album, The Way I Am. Good evening. Sarah Spencer with you. Do I Make You Wanna? Billy Currington, 98.9 WOKO.

0: Big Country, 98.9 WOKO. Man, it was so gorgeous today. I got my garden stuff done, and of course there's going to be frost in the forecast, right? Clear and chilly, some patchy frost, low down to 42. Sunny and warmer tomorrow with a high 67, and Saturday, sunshine in the morning, clouds rolling in the afternoon with a high to 70 degrees. Hang on, more music on the way from Jason Aldean. Low cash next.
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7: Wannabe rapper, wannabe Republican. 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After the George Floyd riots, he called our cops racist and sold Kill the Police stickers. He claims he's America first, but he shipped jobs overseas, even replaced workers with robots. Anthony Constantino, worse than a wannabe. He's a fraud.
8: And I know just how this ends.
7: The real conservative in the race? Robert Smullen, a Marine colonel. 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Smullen was appointed by President Trump and will fight for the America First agenda. 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

0: Chicken fry, be doing a lot of that this weekend. 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
7: Tonight will be chilly with a mostly clear sky, low of 42 degrees. Friday will remain sunny, high of 67 degrees. Friday night, a few passing clouds are possible, but rain-free, low of 47. Saturday starts off with some sun, giving way to more clouds quickly by the mid-afternoon, high of 70 degrees. Sunday, expect showers by mid-morning, continuing into the afternoon and evening, high of 57. I'm NBC5 First Warning Meteorologist Marissa Vigevani.
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Still the Academy of Country Music Awards Duo of the Year. 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

0: on Big Country, 98.9 WOKL. Mutt Mayhem, we're getting serious around here. We're in the Crate Escape 8 round of Mutt Mayhem at WOKL. This is our bracket-style tournament, having a little fun. We're skipping the madness in March and celebrating the mayhem for May. You can go online to WOKL.com and vote for the dog you believe should advance to be the top cutest pooch from Vermont or Northern New York. Your votes are the deciding finalists. 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

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Ella Langley, Morgan Wallen, Big Country 98.9 WOKO.

Big Country, 98.9 WOKO. That's going to do it for me, Sarah Spencer. Glenn Sims taking good care of you next. I'll talk with you tomorrow, 3 to 7 on Big Country, 98.9 WOKO.

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Country 98.9 WOKO, Bailey Zimmerman and Chevy Silverado. Starting off 7 o'clock on this thrilling Thursday night. My name is Glenn, back again on a night I like to call Friday Eve. Because that sounds a lot better, doesn't it? Here's Jake Owen.

0: Jake Cohen on Big Country 98.9 WOKO Barefoot Blue Jean Night. Delivered to you here on this thrilling Thursday night. All excited for the weekend coming up, the three-day weekend, of course. Do remember why we have a three-day weekend, because of Memorial Day, remembering and honoring those who served our country and paid the ultimate sacrifice to help keep us free every day. You know what I like to say? We live in the land of the free because of the brave. Our Memorial Day summer kickoff weekend coming up tomorrow, Friday, Saturday, and Sunday. We're cranking up the best summer songs to kick off the season and adding in the songs that remind us why we are free on Memorial Day. Let's celebrate summer and remember why we celebrate on 98.9 WOKO.
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0: Big Country 98.9 WOKO, Eric Church and Springsteen. Deliver to you on this thrilling Thursday night, and be sure to mark your calendar for this 6-6, Saturday, June 6th. The Moose Foundation is holding a motorcycle ride in honor of Bruce Brown, a really great guy and one of our listeners who unfortunately passed away last year. Gig stands up at 10:30 a.m. It'll start at Truth Performance in Bristol, and it will end in New Haven at Cycle Wise. And that'll be Saturday, June 6th. For the Moose Foundation, beginning 10:30 a.m., Truth Performance in Bristol, and will end its Cycle Wise in New Haven.
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6: Frosty tonight. A couple of spots will even have a freeze. The low 42 in Burlington. For tomorrow, sunshine. The high 67. And for tomorrow night, clouds start to increase, so not as cold. The low 48. And Saturday is a dry day. High clouds, so a filtered sunshine, turning to thicker clouds by later Saturday. The high 71. I'm NBC5 Chief Meteorologist Tyler.

90.9 WOKO, it's Hardy and Favorite Country Song. Glenny here on this thrilling Thursday night. Blake Shelton sets roll next. Also, Kojo, here's Meg Maroney from her new album, Cloud 9. Beautiful Things on Big Country 98.9 WOKO.

0: Country 98.9 WOKO with Kojo. It's Dirt Cheap. Glad with you on this thrilling Thursday night. And Cody Johnson, our big country birthday for today. 39 years young. 39 candles on his cake today. Happy big country birthday, Cody Johnson.
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Glove with you on this thrilling Thursday night and look at your late night overnight forecast. Overnight lows, seeing the low 40s around 4 and 5 a.m., 41. No predicted chance of rain and partly cloudy throughout the night. Here's Corey Kent and Co. Wenzel, Rocky Mountain Low on WOKO.